But God is still God. God is still good. God is still faithful. Your thanksgiving and praise does not depend on your circumstances. God is still God. God is still good. God is still faithful. Psalm 34, the all can you say, I will praise the Lord at all times.

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Samanda verse 2 say. 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Know that the Lord, He is God. It is He who made us, and He, and we are His, and we are His people, and the sheep of His pasture.

Μάγε Βεσφρίνου. 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Not just a helper, but he is God. He is creator, sustainer, king, Lord and Father. Verse 9, it is he that have made us. Not we ourselves. Will be solid. 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Me crack was me quaba or quaw into me, ma. 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If you grant me frequency, I mean, I'm going to back a criminal. 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Yawa.

Biano Paname Quaco Vano Chanko has surrendered. 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No pano cup, Benz, Bureau, Benz, who want to miss a tiapo. Grab your uncle for Chiaz or Munda. It's a Benz net, tiapo, Shempa. Uncle for Chabenz in Russia, now almost swan up. So no one a driver behind. Point you out, Bethy. Free for say, or back at a criminal. Can it be an issue? Can it be a new? Not knowing, say, oh, banana, or say, no, no, no, no, no, no, no, no, no, no, no, no, no, no, no, no, no, no, no, no, no, no, no, no, no, no, no, no, no, no, no, no, no, no, no, no, no, no, no, no, no, no, no, no, no, no, no, no, no, no, no, no, no, no, no, no, no, no, no, no, no, no, no, no, no, no, no, no, no, no, no, no, no, no, no, no, no, no, no, no, no, no, no, no, no, no, no, no, no, no, no, no, no, no, no, no, no, no, no, no, no, no, no, no, no, no, no, no, no, no, no, no, no, no, no, no, no, no, no, no, no, no, no, no, no, no, no, no, no, no, no, no, no, no, no, no, no, no, no, no, no, no, no, no, no, no, no, no, no, no, no, no, no, no, no, no, no, no, no, no, no, no, no, no, no, no, no, no, no, no, no, no, no, no, no, no, no, no, no, no, no, no, no, no

mebusem ti a ayem yensanji chemu ma aye insiano fawa kwa nyina hyene nsa ono na obetene wa kwa yi. All your ways acknowledge him, and he will make straight your path. And I rather enter wa kwa ma wate when be our name be rather enter ma o ya ba chasa hu se nim se na chia chia ma die nyina on tenter wa kwa ma o rather nya o bible for ne wate. 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He said rather nya o bible for ne. Amen. Every

0: ANC executives, distinguished guests, distinguished party members, members of the media, ladies and gentlemen, all protocols observed. Ladies and gentlemen, on behalf of the Ashanti Regional Executives and the good people of Ashanti Mine, I welcome you all to this important national delegate conference of our great party. Ladies and gentlemen, let us give thanks to God Almighty for bringing you all to the capital of Ashanti region, Kumasi, Mamunyina Makwaba. I want to use a minute of your time to pay tribute to my predecessor, Bernard Entribos Tiago, popularly known as Chairman Wuntumi. Many people have been to prison and come back stronger and powerful. Chairman Wuntumi is not a saint, but on this occasion, we believe he is a political prisoner. Let us continue to pray for him, that the good Lord will strengthen him. He was in a good spirit. He displayed love and gave me hope when I visited him in prison. May God bless him and may God see him through these difficult times. Amen. Distinguished party members, we have gathered here today at the National Delegate Conference, and the purpose of this conference is to reflect on our journey, deliberate on matters that affect our progress of the party, and take a decision that will transform our party's future. It is a moment to renew our commitment to unite, strengthen the bond between the 276 constituencies, and the national leadership to draw a strategic roadmap towards victory 2028. Let us use this conference to put aside our personal differences, combine our strength, and work together to rebuild the party. Ladies and gentlemen, MPP party belongs to all of us. It is our party. It does not belong to any person. Please, let me tell you the truth. Our great party is not in the best position now. The party is in opposition, a very unpleasant place. Our place is in government, not opposition. Our party faces a challenge. Therefore, we need to stay united with determination to build a stronger and a better future. As we do this, we must stay focused to deal with our challenge. In times like this, unity becomes a duty. As we reflect on the importance of unity, let us remember that it is not a one-time effort, but a devoted fight until we achieve
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0: This will need us to respect each other, listen with open minds, speak with kindness, and act with integrity. It calls upon us to heal wounds and sow seed of hope for our party's future. Let us put aside the differences that divide us and focus on the values that unite us. We can achieve what it seems impossible when we stand united and turn our single ability to a collective strength. Ladies and gentlemen, Martin Luther King Jr. said, "We must learn to live together as brothers and sisters, or we perish together as fools." Ashanti region, the heartbeat of MPP, will lead the way and ready for 2028 victory. Ashanti, we will not disappoint MPP in election 2028. Ashanti will not disappoint Dr. Bawumia. Ladies and gentlemen,
1: Hello,
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0: Is the only political party to transform Ghana. As MPP members, we must be proud of our achievements in government and to protect our legacy. Yes, some things did not go well when we were in government, which contributed to our defeat in 2024 election. We must admit this and take stock so that we can amend it for the future. The 2024 elections taught us important lessons. As leaders of our great party, we must always listen to our members. Ladies and gentlemen, with your hard work, determination, and teamwork, MPP will see victory in 2028 election. Dr. Mahmoud Bawumia will see victory. Dr. Mahmoud Bawumia, you are the next president, by God's grace.

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0: The NDC has no policy. The condition to support and create 24-hour economy policy is not available. It's like buying a train without a train tracks. They have failed the unemployed youth. They have failed Ghana. Dumsa is back. Our market women are suffering and calling for women's bank. Water and electricity bills continue to increase. Things are now more difficult than when we were in government. The NDC know they are on their way to opposition. Ladies and gentlemen, the fight is not between ourselves. I believe in our tradition. We have done it before. We can do it again. It is only a matter of time. The MPP I know will rise again. Delegates, you are the owners of this party. Your voice matters. Let us vote wisely and responsible. And
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0: More united than we came. Let the message that goes out from here be one of unity, discipline, and readiness to work for the victory. I thank the planning committee for their hard work. I thank the security and the media for being here to tell our story. Ladies and gentlemen, Ashanti region MPP is proud. Ashanti with the rich culture will continue to make Ghana proud. Please, as you are here, take a visit to Mansia, the historic and the cultural heart of Ashanti mine. Bonyure and Intonso for original Kente. Once again, Namunyina Mapaba, enjoy your stay. With these short remarks, it is my privilege to officially welcome you to the MPP Delegate Conference 2026. Thank you very much. Namunyina Masif. God bless Ghana. God bless MPP. Ashanti mine Koka.
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3: Thank you very much. The newly minted, freshly baked regional chairman of Ashanti region, Abinuhu Kwekuapia, Chairman Koka. Thank you for a great welcome address. I will take this opportunity to take us through all the newly elected regional chairmen of our party who are also constitute members of conference. From Ahafo region, Honorable Robert Safo Mensah, Chairman for Ahafo region, we acknowledge your presence. The chairman for the Bunu region, Honorable Kwame Bafo Abonye, we acknowledge your presence. The chairman for the Bunu East region, Ibrahim Bukare Baba, we acknowledge your presence. The chairman for the Central region, Dr. Joseph Kwakuna Esibu, we acknowledge your presence. Chairman for the Eastern region, Honorable Jeff Konetu Ado, we acknowledge your presence. Dr. Bernard Okoboy, Chairman for Greater Accra Region, we acknowledge your presence too. Al-Hadi Mohammed Fuseni, Chairman Nuru, Chairman for the Northeast Region, we acknowledge your presence. And also, Makafui Kofi Wanya, Chairman of the Volta Region, we acknowledge your presence. Honorable Mohammed Bantima Adam Samba, the Northern Region Chairman, we acknowledge your presence. And also, Dr. Frank Yerenchi, the Chairman for the OT Region, we acknowledge your presence. Alhaji Idrisu Sulemana, a.k.a. Professor Kalmonia, the Chairman for Savannah Region,
4: hello,
3: we acknowledge
4: hello,
3: your presence.
4: Hello,
3: and
4: hello.
3: Also, Elvis Fiko Awen Nakai, Chairman for Upper East Region, we acknowledge your presence. Abdul Aziz Abdul Rahman, a.k.a. Chairman White, the Chairman for the Upper West Region, we acknowledge your presence. And last but not the least, the Chairman for the Western Region, Ignatius Kwesi Afrifa, we also acknowledge your presence. And the Chairman for the Western North Region, freshly mint, Pius Abeka, we acknowledge your presence. Thank you very much for the works you are doing for the new patriotic party in your respective regions and leading the charge to bring all your delegates to conference today. We appreciate your good work. But before we take the speech from the acting national chairman of the Patriotic Party, we would like to cue in the MPP's anthem for all of us to sing through. Please, Mr. DJ, the MPP anthem.